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2: 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I'm obsessed.
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2: 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I'm strung out.
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1: 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This is a true thing.